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1: 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Yes, indeed, it's that time of the morning. But here we are, gathered around the airwaves of 102.6 Akashvani Rainbow, ready to take that little musical rest in Retro Town via the MMH, the matchless musica. And on this journey, welcoming you is Shalu, saying thank you so much for joining us, lovely listeners. Welcome, welcome, welcome.

Yes, I too want to hold your hands, dear listeners, and take you back into a different era altogether. The MMH, the Matchless Music Hour, is all about turning the clock around and taking you back into Retro Town. And where are we landing today? Well, we're turning back the clock a little and going into probably the most explosive, the most creative, probably the most revolutionary red decade in music history. Yeah, you guessed it. It's the 1960s. All that madness, all that craziness, all that innovation, all that inventiveness, all that rebelliousness, all that great music. So much which we have distilled together on this edition of the MMH, the Matchless Music Hour, entirely, completely and totally for your listening pleasure. That era when rules were there, but were there to be broken. The genres were created, new ones, and the old ones were subtly, or sometimes not so subtly, gotten rid of. And the airwaves then were filled with pure magic of a very, very magical kind. Something that we are trying to emulate here on the MMH. So let's continue doing with that. And how are you going to be part of this? Of course, by being what you always are, our lovely, lovely listeners, and also our wonderful contributors. Your thoughts, your ideas on 9868107070. We're waiting for your messages, listeners. Send them right in, and yoo-hoo to the 60s.

So that was Elvis, the Elvis. Can't Help Falling in Love came out in 1961. And this, in fact, came on to be a legendary ballad. And it has a little story behind it. Lots of things that happen on the air have stories behind it, isn't it? Elvis first heard this when he was part of the US Army in Germany. He was stationed there and he heard the original version, the traditional Italian song, O Sole Mio. And he loved it so much, he fell entirely and totally in love with it, so he wanted to record it. In fact, he loved it so much that he refused to leave the studio. He made it clear that he would only leave after he had successfully recorded his own English version. And he did just that. And then guess what happened? It went on to sell over 20 million copies and we're loving it even today. Yeah, sometimes being stubborn, sometimes being very convinced about what you're doing and loving what you're doing pays dividends. Not only to those who do it, but also to others over the generation, over the years, over the decades. Just the way we are, reaping the benefits of Elvis being very, very adamant. Yes, it's now or never. I am not saying that. Well, it's the clock that is saying that, and it is 14 minutes past 10 and 37 seconds right on the dot. This is the MMH, the Matchless Music Hour. Of course, your lovely messages are coming in, and I'm collating them, and I shall be playing them in just a little while. But before I do that, I think, since we're already into Retro Town, let's also step inside Bollywood. Yes, good old Bollywood, with its own kind of madness, and a special madness that can only be defined by Kishore Da.

0: He has that cult film Padosan, and the music, of course, R. D. Barman sahab ka, aur actors to hum jante hain, Sunil Dutt sahab, Sayura Bano, and Kishore Da. Yes, Kishore Da was singing, and Sunil Dutt was lip-syncing, because though he pretended to be the musical kind, his name went by Bhola. So though Bhola portrayed himself as musically inclined and musically gifted, in fact, he was completely tone-deaf. And he was merely lip-syncing to Kishore Da, who of course was singing behind in the background. Or Swarthe Rajendra Krishna ke, and he wrote the song based on a real life observation. Ji haan, kai baar jo kalakar hote hain, dekhte hain, samajhte hain, aur usko phir zindagi mein utar laate hain. Aisa hi kuch kiya Rajendra Krishna ne, and here it is. We are getting this beautiful track, which by the way had many greats and firsts to itself. It's kind of quirky, the rhythm, isn't it? And that quirkiness came from the legendary R.D. Barman, not actually relying on the traditional percussion. He went ahead and did his own kind of things. He experimented. He made the musicians rub a comb against the surface. That's that scratchy sound you hear. And also chewing gum while singing. So, of course, Kishore Da's character was a beetle chewer in the film. So, chewing gum and singing. Well, the greats have done their bit, isn't it? And here we are, enjoying their greatness, enjoying their creation, and reliving it every moment, just as we are here on this edition of Akashvani Rainbows, MMH, the Matchless Music Hour, where we take a teeny-weeny bit of a break and stop a while at Retro Town. And we enjoy doing that, don't we? So what I'll do is, I'll play another track, and then your messages. Oh, you wonderful, lovely people, how kind you are with your messages. I've got quite many, so I shall play them. But listen to this, and we'll carry on.
1: मॉर्निंग एक्सरसाइज के बाद फिट बॉडी का फंडा 5 ग्राम फैट और 80 कैलोरीज वाला ब्रेकफास्ट यानी रोज एक अंडा
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1: So those were the messages from us to you, and now the messages from you to us and to everyone in general, everyone who's tuned into the airwaves of 102.6 Akashvani Rainbow, tuned into the MMH, the Matchless Music Hour, tuned into that little journey into Retro Town, tuned into the fact that we are together here on Akashvani Rainbow. There's something very special about it. Yes, the countdown has begun.

I shall talk about that in a while. For the moment, I'm going to say good evening, rather good morning. Sorry. Good morning to Paras, who's riding in from Chandigarh. He says, good morning. Good morning, Paras. And you mentioned that you wanted to listen to Kishorda. Well, there he just sang to you in his all Kishorda kind of style. I hope you enjoyed that. Roland has written in, and Roland, by the way, is my on-the-air pal, and he's also my encyclopedia. He just wants to tell me what's happening and why every day is such a special day. Thank you so much, dear friend. You've written in so much about this particular day, that is May the 19th. Oh, well, you've said something very important here, saying that today is the National Dengue Day in India, and it's a critical health initiative which is aimed at raising awareness about preventing mosquito-borne diseases. I think that's fundamentally important that we remind ourselves that danger is always lurking around and we need to be careful. So thank you, Roland. That was very, very well shared with us. More messages are coming in and I shall be sharing them in a while. But for the moment, I think we'll go the Temptations way.

So my girl, and as usual, all the greats have the little stories behind them, isn't it? This one did too. So what was the story? That originally this was written by The Miracles, and the song was written backstage at New York's famous Apollo Theater. But when The Temptations were doing a tour there, they heard it and they fell in love with it, especially the piano part. So The Temptations go across to The Miracles and they beg them to let them record it instead of letting them do their own bit. And it seems that sometimes when people are great and they're creative and they understand the other person's love for the craft, they are also generous. So The Miracles decided to let The Temptations do it. Yes, they took their song and they made it what it is, truly a blockbuster. And therefore, it's with us here on the MMH, the Match.

House Music Hour, which is coming to you on 102.6 Akashwani Rainbow. And Akashwani Rainbow. Oh, well, like I said, the countdown has truly, truly begun. It's the 19th of May, 2026, yes. And very soon it's going to be the 8th of June, 2026. Just a few days. And what's going to happen then? Well, we'll hit a landmark, the 90th anniversary. So we're celebrating, actually celebrating nearly a century as India's public broadcaster. Isn't that wonderful? What a wonderful accomplishment. And it has only been because our listeners through the years, through the decades, have been loyal, have been loving, have been encouraging, and have been with us forever and for always. And we're going from strength to strength. The early days of the LPs and the turntables and the more antiquated kind of equipment to now absolutely digitalized version of how we do our work here. We've moved with the times, we have worked with the times, and we've incorporated everything to make sure that the outcome is one that you are absolutely happy to be with. You are our encouragement, lovely listeners. In fact, we talk about the name. Well, when it was launched, it was the Indian State Broadcasting Service. That was the official name. And it became All India Radio on June the 8th, 1936. And that is when poet Pandit Narendranath Sharma introduced that soulful name, Akashvani. Doesn't that sound beautiful? Technically, it means voice from the sky way back in the 1950s. And it is, you know, you feel that touch, you feel that pull, you feel that coming together and staying with the airwaves. That's what Akashvani is for you. And that's what Akashvani will be always, always and always. And we pride ourselves on being the world's largest network. In fact, over these 90 odd years, Akashvani has scaled from some regional setups here and there to become the largest radio network in the world. And we broadcast across hundreds of stations in 23 distinct languages and 179 dialects. You heard that right. 23 distinct languages and 179 dialects. Why shouldn't we be proud? Why shouldn't we be happy? And why shouldn't we share these moments of happiness and pride with our lovely listeners? So congratulations to you, lovely listeners. You're part of our family. Thank you so much for standing with us and standing by us. The next track, incidentally, is called Stand By Me.

Stand By Me, Ben King there. We, of course, are marveling together on what the 1960s have been. Truly magical, very inventive, and very, very innovative. Very wonderful too. And all that also extends itself to Bollywood music. In fact, the 1960s is widely celebrated as probably the peak of the golden era of Hindi cinema, because the musical flavor of this decade was a kind of a contradiction, a beautiful contradiction, which can try to balance two distinct styles, melody and rhythm and inter-Western, the club song and the twist, the Western style and the traditional raga-based style, everything wonderfully coalescing. Since you've mentioned Bollywood, here goes.

0: 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sung by Mohammad Rafi, now he had sung it in a remarkably high pitch, so they suggested to her that when she sings, to be more comfortable, maybe she could sing at a lower scale, to which Lata ji was very rightfully and understandably offended, and she insisted that she would sing in the high pitch that Mohammad Rafi had sang in. So this is her way of stating that irrespective of how well known one is, how popular one is, what gender one is, greatness and musical prowess goes beyond that. And that was one way of breaking the glass ceiling, that when you are musically gifted, nothing, absolutely nothing can be a barrier, can stop you from creating magic. A while ago, we were talking about the 1960s Bollywood time, where it was all about innovation and also all about mixing together and fusing. So here is that wonderful example. The rag was rag Yaman, that was a blueprint, rag Yaman. And then Shankar Jayakishan beautifully blended that with the more Western influence orchestra arrangement. So it was classical roots and the more orchestral arrangement of the Western influenced music. And there we have this hallmark of the 1960s Bollywood romance from the film Jangli. You liked it, I know that. So do tell me that you liked it on 9868107070. This is the MMH, the Matchless Music Hour, and we're taking a little break.
1: जब हिमालय पुकारता है तो सिर्फ कदम नहीं बढ़ते, जुड़ता है मन आस्था से, संस्कारों से, देवभूमि उत्तराखंड से, केदारनाथ की दिव्यता, बद्रीनाथ का आशीर्वाद, गंगोत्री यमुनोत्री की पावन धारा, चार धाम यात्रा बन जाती है जीवन का अलौकिक अनुभव.
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0: Yes, the messages are coming in slowly but steadily. That's all right, as long as they're coming in. And as long as you're registering your presence here and telling us that you're enjoying the show, it's perfectly all right. Paris has written in again and is enjoying the show because he understands the fabric of the show, the entire mission of creating the MMH, the Matchless Music Hour. He says that it is a super nice selection.

of Bollywood and Hollywood songs, and it is not completely Western, so it's ideal because it lets us stick to our roots and also learn from other music genres and cultures. Thank you so much, Paris. Your wonderful little words there make a world of difference. And quite ironically now, it's all about music, isn't it? It's all about the sound and the rhythm and the melody. But now we're going into the sound of silence.

0: Yes, The House of the Rising Sun by The Animals and The Sound of Silence by Simon and Garfunkel, both 1960s. The previous one, 1964, and Simon and Garfunkel, 1965. In fact, they are on the show today because here we're trying to define the 1960s, and both these songs are kind of perfect anchors to define the cultural and the musical shift of the mid-1960s. If you talk about The House of the Rising Sun, it's all about that moment of traditional folk music being electrified. So it tells us that traditional songs could be turned into gritty electric chart toppers that the song was. And if you talk about The Sound of Silence, this is kind of a serious lyricism kind of messaging, because it shows a shift towards social alienation. Talks about a sense of disillusionment, youth confusion, that emotional weight of a changing decade. The 60s is all about change and massive changes and very quick, overpowering changes. So all that comes together in these tracks and on this edition of the Matchless Music Hour. I have to leave you very soon, but I just hope you'll be saying this to me.
1: अभी न जाओ छोड़ कर

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9868107070 is there for you to share your messages, and they have come in. My dear friend Vikram Singh writes in from Panchkula. He's happy to be with us on the show, and he says, I tuned in by chance and was happy to be touching base on the show. Thank you so much, Vikram Singh. Have a lovely, lovely day. Roland has written back again. He seems to be enjoying the show. Thank you so much, Roland. You're always such an encouragement. Wonderful to have you with us on the family. KD is there, and he says, he's thanking me. No need to thank me. It's all you and for you, lovely listeners. So he says, thanks for the songs like The Sound of Silence and The House of the Rising Sun. Thank you for being with us, KD, and making that effort to write back and show your appreciation. Srinath writes in from West Bengal, is also enjoying the show, especially Sound of Silence. Whoa, that seems to be quite a favorite, isn't it? And that's why, you know, we do keep track of what you like and love. Somewhere or somehow it comes to you. So stay with us, let us know, and we'll always honor your requests. Dear friend Vijay Vanchu writes in, I'm sure Vijay from Gurugram, I remember that. You say that it's a pleasure to listen to the show. It's always a pleasure to have you with us, dear Vijay. And you've got the last 15 minutes, at least got them, something better than nothing.

We all about the 60s today. Mohammad Sarfaraz Alam writes in and he says, thank you for the lovely presentation. Thank you, Mohammad Sarfaraz. Thank you for writing in and saying that you're appreciating it. Well, now it seems that it's that time of the show when it is 57 minutes past 10 and 10 seconds right on the dot. What am I going to do? I'm going to say goodbye to you and I'm going to welcome the next presenter and I'm going to wish you the bestest of the best for now, tomorrow and for always. Take care, lovely listeners. Keep smiling and spreading that smile. It is so becoming on you. Take care. Shalu says ciao.

0: Vani, Akashvani.
1: Namaste, namaste, and again a namaste, my lovely listeners. It is 12 in the afternoon, in fact 5 minutes past 12 and 47 seconds right on the dot. And here we are, all of us, tuned into the airwaves of 102.6 Akashvani Rainbow, ready to play it cool, especially when it is so not cool in terms of the weather. So, let's take it a little easy, take that nice deep breath, let things just settle down. Pre-lunch for many people, post-brunch, whatever time of the day it is, whatever your combinations and ways of looking at things are, it's that time to just play it cool. So inviting you to do that is Shalu, saying thank you so much for joining in. Let's get going right away.

Okay, that was to pep you up. That was to tell you that get up, hit the dance floor. If not actually, figuratively, just do something to tell yourself it's time to play it cool, not to take the tension too much. Well, tensions are there, things build up, of course. But for these 50, 53 odd minutes that we're together on the airwaves of 102.6 Akashvani Rainbow, let things just be. Just move with the moment, move with the music, move with the feeling that here you are together, tune into the air. Waves with us, where we are convinced that the music we are going to play for you is the kind of music you want to hear, especially right in the middle of the day when the sun is high up there, it's beating down nice and hard and harsh, and it's sweltering in most parts of the country at least. So what do we do? For all of us who are feeling that the sun god is being a little too harsh, a little too strict, he's not being kind enough to make his rays mild and mellow, and is raining down on us a lot of heat, which is making it climb to 45 or even 43 or 44 beyond that. For all of us, this is that daily dose of not letting things bother us, because what happens here is going to then probably set the tune what's going to happen later. The energy, the verve, the enthusiasm that you're going to gather on this one order is going to probably take you through most of the coming half of the day. So with that affirmation, with that wish, with that mission, Shalu says, don't hold back, lovely listeners. Just play it cool.

All right, so what has happened there? Nothing really except that we've moved on into the next track. The next track that's all about telling each other that it's time to let go of the things that are not too important. What is important is to be happy and nice and cheerful and effervescent and joyous and smiling and all that, so on and so forth. So, to all the happy boys and all the happy girls, or those who are wishing to be so, here's your track.

Right then, we are back on Play It Cool and the messages are coming in. Let me repeat the number once again. It's 9868107070. And as I'm collating our messages, we are playing it cool and we're also listening to the next track.

9868107070 is the number on which you can write in your messages to us. And because we pride ourselves on being your on-the-air pals, your on-the-air broadcast pals, where you can wish each other, wish yourself for that matter, commemorate, dedicate, ask, inquire, provide, answer, celebrate, just about do anything and everything that you can do properly and legally on the airwaves, you can please do with us. So make use of that number, send in your messages, and we'll be happy to share them with the others, especially for those for whom today is that special day. If you have wishes to make, if you have regards to share, tell us and we'll tell them. In the meantime, the messages are coming in. My dear friend Vijay Vanchu is writing in from Gurugram, and he says he's delighted to be back. And at least the second half, well, not the second half, dear Vijay, you've caught us right at the right moment when the second half is about to begin. So you have more than half of the show with you. By the way, all of us here tuned into the airwaves of 102.6 Akashwani Rainbow are striving very hard, striving musically to play it cool. Tell us how you're doing. I do remember from your previous messages that you drive around quite a lot and you have quite an active professional life in the midst of all that. Do you get an opportunity to play it cool? If you do, let us know and maybe we can pick up a tip or two from you. In the meantime, on the runway.

Just that. Yes, that's a runway we can make good use of anytime, anywhere, everywhere, every time. And to keep you company, of course, there's us. And who are we? We are Akashvani Rainbow. You're on the air, pals.

So moving ahead, let's have a look at the time. It is 33 minutes past 12 and 37 seconds right on the dot. My dear friend, Vijay Vanchu has written in and he says he absolutely does find time to play it cool and to take a break from his rather hectic professional life. And he seems to have a number of passions. One is billiards, and he loves to be on that green spread there, that green lawn, and play that with his friends twice a week. Besides, he also likes to cook, and he is in fact a continental trained chef. Oh dear, I'm so impressed. I'm absolutely so impressed, dear Vijay. In fact, it reminds me the last time you wrote in, you were taking your lovely wife out for dinner. It was a birthday and we had wished her. Maybe you also found an opportunity to cook her a special meal, because these moments of cooking and pouring in your love and pouring in your sentiments into that lovely dish that comes out, it's so much more tasty. It's so much so wonderful, and it warms the heart. I'm sure she feels the same. So go on with your cooking and cooking up all that fun. Here we are on the airwaves. Yes, we're cooking up fun. We're cooking up a lot of things that you and I like to do, musically, of course. But as we're doing that, what we'll do is, yes, you got it. We'll take a little break.

Play It Cool, indeed it is. And that's what we're attempting to do right here on the airwaves of 102.6 Akashvani Rainbow, especially when the weather mandates that we play it cool, because the weather has decided to get hot, hotter and even more hot as the moments go by. And that's not surprising, actually. It is May, mid-May actually, and yes, the heat wave time is here. The Celsius is growing by degrees every day, it seems, and the mercury is rising. Not surprising, like I said. And that's a season, that's a cycle of how things happen. Soon, very soon, hopefully, the monsoons will come, and with them bring in the bounty that the rains are supposed to bring in. Happiness and harvesting and making the fields fertile again, bringing happiness to the hearts. And keeping it at that, because sometimes the rains also can create havoc. But our prayer, our wish is that any and every kind of season brings in a different kind of happiness, a different kind of joy, a different kind of enjoyment, a different kind of feeling gratitude towards Mother Nature, because she does what only she can do with clockwork precision. She moves from one stage to the other, from one phase to the other. And though we, being humans that we are, and thinking that we are right at the top of the evolutionary pyramid, thinking that we control everything, have of course tried to interfere, tried to intervene, and tried to moderate and modulate the workings of Mother Nature. Maybe have even succeeded to some extent. But finally, we all have to bow down to that supreme power there. She decides, and we have to fall in line. So all that we can do is that ask her with great humility that, may Mother Nature, your cycles of the seasons and the weather continue the way they have to, but keep us in mind and give us some respite. A respite, of course, we at Akashvani Rainbow do try to offer through the kind of music that we play on the airwaves. But you too, Mother Nature, be a little kind, be a little more mild, a little more soft. Let not the heat become such that becomes difficult to tolerate. So that's a fervent prayer. And just to underline that, sometimes we have to be very, very humble and have to placate her. So let's do that by playing this song to Mother Nature, in that hope that we play it cool and it becomes cool too.

Okay, then a quick rundown on the time. It's 50 minutes past 12, so maybe 10 odd minutes for us to be together on the airwaves of 102.6 Akashvani Rainbow. That call, not the final call, but one of the final calls in which I'm going to read out this the number in the happy hope that you're going to, yes, connect with us. 9868107070 right away and tell us and ask. And you know, we have so much to offer. We are that on the app platform, so keep using us there in the right way, of course. A couple of messages have kind of come in, so I'll be looking at them as you listen into this track.

0: All right, then. Not a lot of time left, is it? And a few messages have come in. And, my dear friend Vikram Singh has written in from Panchkula, and he says that, he was delayed in joining the show, but at least you joined. And, dear Vikram, I'm ever so sorry. This is for all the listeners. We do keep track of the messages, and also not so much the messages, the requests that you send in. Sometimes we're not able to honor them for various reasons. Maybe they were not a part of the day's playlist. Something or the other happens, and it hurts us. At least I'm feeling a little embarrassed and not so happy to not be able to honor your requests. But I do understand, and that understanding comes from that belief that you, of course, understand that at times there can be constraints. So when I say sorry, that's a fervent sorry. But do stay with us, lovely listeners, and whatever I have to offer to you, do take that, and do take that with the belief that it's coming to you with a lot of love, a lot of regards, and a lot of good, warm wishes. So, dear Vikram and everyone, this is for all of you.
1: We don't talk anymore. We don't talk anymore.
0: And take it with a pinch of salt, and it's a very tongue-in-cheek, because of course we talk all the time, don't we?
1: Anymore.

just to underline that, of course, we talk and we shall continue to keep talking on the airwaves of 102.6 Akashvani Rainbow. And it's time now for me to say goodbye to you, to wish you the bestest of the best for now, tomorrow, always and forever. As always, leaving you with the heartiest warm wishes. Take care, lovely listeners, and Shalu says ta.

Very good evening, India. Welcome to the Delhi studios of AIRFM Rainbow 102.6 MHz for the program of Requested Music Call. You asked for it. Well, dear listeners, heat wave blankets Delhi NCR. Many of you are staying indoors, and that's the right thing to do, I must say. For those braving the heat, please remember to stay hydrated. Avoid the sun between 11 a.m. and 4 p.m. and please keep your space ventilated. So it's a program of requested music. 9868107070 is the WhatsApp number where you can send us your request, your dedications, your shout outs, your feedback, whatever, along with your name and city. Let's now cool off together with some calming tunes. The first one that I'm going to play to you is a quintessential summer anthem by Bananarama. And it's called Cruel Summer.

The first message of the evening arrives from Assam. Shashin Lorengma writes, good evening, RJ. I hope you're doing good anyway. Please, if possible, please play me the song you sang to me. And I want to dedicate this to all the listeners and you. Thank you very much, Mr. Shashin Lorengma. Everybody loves this song. Mark Antony here. You sang to me.

great start with Penguin Spark, longing for this song for some time, writes Mr. Roland from Delhi. Roland also wants me to play any song by Scorpions or Pink Floyd. Great choice of music there. I'm going to play you Still Loving You. And thanks for tuning in.

0: An evening filled with your requests, your messages, your favorite songs, your dedications, and a little musical escape after a long, hot summer day. Next up, Old Poppin and Oak by Rednecks, going out for Kanal Shiva in Secunderabad. And he has also requested for another track by Cher. We'll see if we can fit in later. As for now, here is Old Pop and an Oak.
1: Oh, poppin' an oak, poppin' an oak. Once you can hear suckling a show, but I ever gonna see my old poppin' an oak? 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

0: one. Chicken ears like a lingo show. 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
1: An update on the recently concluded Eurovision Song Contest, dear listeners. Bulgaria won the Eurovision Song Contest 2026 with the song Bangaranga, performed by Bulgarian singer Darina Nikolaeva Yatoba, professionally known as Tara. The 70th edition of Eurovision Song Contest was held on May 16th. The finals were held on May 16th in Vienna. I'm not sure if any of you watched it. Well, I did. And it was quite a spectacular event with finalists from 20 countries. A very, very highly energetic track, Bangaranga by Dara. Fantastic performance

by the artist, I must say, that gave Bulgaria its first Eurovision win. So the winning country gets to host the following year's competition, which means Eurovision 2027 travels to Bulgaria. And if you missed it this time, please do not miss to watch it next year, same month. I'm not very sure about the dates. Here's the next message from two lovely friends, two lovely ladies from Dehradun. They write, good evening, Lipika. It's hot here in Dehradun too, okay? Good to know. But then notice it's been raining a lot. That's what my friends are telling me. So maybe you can plan a trip that side. Manisha and Rajini wants me to play a summer track, and I'm going to go with Richard Marx's track called Endless Summer Nights. After all, this is just the beginning. We have about 4 to 5 more weeks to go.

A Toni Braxton track titled Unbreak My Heart is up next. I've received a request from Indore City, Madhya Pradesh, and Mr. Amrendra Singh writes, very good evening to you. I'm listening and enjoying your program very much. You have a very melodious voice. Thank you very much. Can you please play me Unbreak My Heart by Toni Braxton? Of course I can. Thank you for writing to us. And your song is coming up right next.

Well, we have a very new listener in Jodhpur, dear listeners. This is Dr. Sandeep, and he writes, "Hello, I'm Dr. Sandeep from Jodhpur, listening to this channel and the program for the first time. What a fantastic show. Thank you, Dr. Sandeep, and welcome to FM Rainbow 102.6 MHz. And Dr. Sandeep also adds that please play any recently released track. Oh, that is going to be a tough choice for me because we have new releases almost every week. But I'm going to play you this track. It is a collaborator track, You Two with Ed Sheeran and a very famous singer from Ukraine, Taras Topolia. And the song is called Yours Eternally.

Your Sweet Anali for Dr. Sandeep in Jodhpur, Rajasthan. I'm going to wrap up with one last message and a song. This is Kanalankur Mehta from Chandigarh, he writes. It's

Celebration Month for the AIR team and our great nation, 90 years and beyond. He also adds, enchanting broadcast as usual, befitting to cool down the summer sun. You've played Scorpions, Richard Marx, Cliff Richard, Bruce Springsteen, Tony Braxton. All the songs took me back to my NDA and IMA days. Thank you so much, Colonel Ankur Mehta. And I would like to thank all of the listeners for tuning into the program this evening. I'm Lipika signing off for now with a dedication. It's a song by Jimin called Who. Take good care of yourself and yes, stay hydrated. I'll be back at 10:05 p.m. Take care.

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I'm Lipika Das with tonight's session of our music mix. Different moods, different genres, one perfect mix. From relaxing melodies to energetic beats, dear listeners, tonight's playlist will travel through every mood and musical style. No boundaries, no rules, just a perfect mix of songs to keep you company.

Bruno Mars feeling super lazy there. Well, listeners, the Caribbean island of Jamaica is responsible for some of the greatest music styles that has inspired countless musicians around the world. I'm talking about reggae. Shaggy is next up in Oh Carolina.

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When we prepare a playlist for some special occasion, a drive, a party, or anything nice and fun, what do? We put a little bit of everything, isn't it? Pop, rock, retro, soft hits, dance tracks, EDMs, almost everything, and some classics as well. Up next, I'm going to bring you two very, very lovely love songs. Elliot James Ray, I Think They Call This Love, followed by Stephen Sanchez.

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A listener friend from West Bengal has a message for us and she says that I'm at the final stage of my master's degree working on my research work, working tirelessly day and night, keep getting rejected. For what? Sacrifice, sleep, and sacrificing sleep and a lot. Well, I'll see it just a matter of a few more days and then you'll be Srinath LLM. Doesn't that sound great? What I'm going to do is I'm going to play her one of our favorite songs. It's a very groovy disco track by Tame Impala and it's called Dracula.

We have a message from Colonel Ankurmet and Chandigarh, who writes, "We are a big fan of your efforts and curation. It's an art to steer the show towards a particular mood, heart to heart." And says, thank you. Thank you very much, Colonel Ankur. And thanks for tuning in. Good to know that you all are tuned into the program, and I'm glad you like this playlist. Next up is a band that helped popularize disco in the mid-1970s, Bee Gees.

Gupta from Chandigarh writes, good evening, Lipika. Colonel Gupta follows Colonel Ankur from Chandigarh in wishing you and thanking you for the music. Thank you for this lovely message, Colonel Gupta, and good to know that you are tuned in to the program. Mr. Rajkumar is also tuned in Trichy, Tamil Nadu, and he writes, best mix in town. Thank you very much. And Ravi Prasad, Mr. Ravi Prasad is also tuned into the program in Hyderabad. Let me say a big thank you to all of you. So from timeless classics, we move towards today's beats. Couple of songs from the movies. Heartbeat by Shawn Mendes from a movie called Lyle Lyle Crocodile. Isn't that cute? Okay, and the second one is by Lady Gaga and Avicii from the blockbuster movie The Devil Wears Prada 2.

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This is FM Rainbow 102.6 MHz. Couple of messages from our very regular listener, Colonel.

Runway, that was a track by Lady Gaga and Doechii from the movie The Devil Wears Prada Part 2. Well, listeners, I hope you're enjoying this playlist tonight. No repetition, no predictability, just a refreshing variety of songs specially curated for you. Next up, Taylor Swift, Midnight Rain, going out for Kashish Palla in Delhi.

0: All right, everyone. I hope you enjoyed this colorful blend of music as much as I enjoyed bringing it to you. Thank you so much for your lovely messages and for keeping me company tonight. I'm Lipika Das, signing off with a track dedicated to all of you. It's called Let's Make Some Bad Decisions. Good night, everyone, and take good care of yourself. Bye-bye.
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Have some fun and live your life. 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

0: Here you, young man. 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
1: Oh, sure. 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
0: Very good. Ready? 1, 2, 3, 4.